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0: In my own view, we cannot as Africans keep on lamenting, because the problem with us Africans also is that we are prisoners of sorrows and lamentation. So we say, oh God, God, let's not allow God to enter into these things which we can do ourselves.
1: Prayer services is becoming a major concern. Yesterday I saw a video.
2: We will take the debate, the ideas to the country, and we will make our case. We are, however, saying that we will not be intimidated. You can arrest all of us. We will come back and make it our case to the people of Ghana. We want the youth to take key leadership positions, and we cannot get you into key leadership positions if we don't prepare you for the uptake of these leadership positions. Training is to make sure that when we are in government, you will be able to occupy key leadership positions in this country. And that is where we are going to. The youth will take over the key positions as we move forward in this country. You know that the vote is largely youth dominated. 2028, as was in 2024, will be a youth dominated election. And that is why we are going to really make a lot more effort with TESCON this time around than we did in 2024.

Tony Mabos Mene de Tosu e Dunu Mie Do Badi E Nyami Asi Rusia Bapa Usimana Juno Aye Sika 89.5 Jumadi Eni Ye Kasa Pre

0: na ye boa bema ba Argentina wono so atena se na pay Friday chidom hine of falasa na kwaje boa boy chidom ya technician eh ya DJ Scorpio your Facebook sika FM 895 live YouTube ya sika FM 895 official TikTok and actually at sika FM Yatna see ever sorry 7:30 na 7:30 sports ababa to us Copa Lebrante Tiago Akantara and Afi Brake senior ewo ho and Afi Tozik man wo munyina aka ho mo sorry 7:30 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I know for last and a good job. Asana no nine bar for sorry, evangelist doctor. I could see your consort and I say, for sorry, I can't say we chat over some more. That's so do a feeding out to Sika 89.5. If you had a coffee for good morning, how many am I for good morning? Afia kwesini esi fo nso ya mama good morning so from Kwabena Kese Mr. Tony Goodman ani ya baba kasi ya ma deep greetings anopay mfa ye niagro sa ani yenso ye mfa niagro kwa ma chen
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2: 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New site no sebi a o ma me asori no okojuma o so otimi sori na
0: na na yawo
2: eh sounds e maranti e na ya na to da mo jijiji ma ne bag ntin ye nyina ye koja ma me fo no
0: e de road diversion pa o we contractor ka ba ya de diversion no o ya de and I come there meeting san for your road contractor ka diversion do ya de pa
2: so ye ntin me kwa ho sa on titoda from the junction issue to roadside no also kuja no
0: se
2: bo on more hospital so kon tem no ko dey line and ti yin na kuja no
0: na na ya
2: fuwa bi ave fine
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3: 89.5
0: sika fm
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1: Sorry.
0: Yeah, much sorry to you, ne. Eh, mama mpeni fo mesiro mesiro, am do mta ko pa.
1: Sorry na bi ko. Bi no so pichi dem bo ntina no utwa ma so no.
0: Ade o tumi ke bi na twi wa na.
1: Tumi ke no ka se ora so on no ka.
3: 89.5. 89.5.
1: Friday.
3: This is a better sweet marvelous food. Just me who you mean can dynamic hot Friday. And now you're Friday. This is a better sweet marvelous food. Just me, who do you mean? Dynamic what? Friday.
0: Aye, ti akra e hu ni enka. Ti enye enye yi.
1: Na de no o sa match no so akwu hu. It's unique.
0: E no de ehin no.
1: 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Eh, tututu ya ka be che no so, o ka en say hallmark.
0: Tipo na se de kwa mi apa mi hu.
1: Cho!
0: Kosa no poi pa de akwa fa bai de obi ka mi nke bi nje mu
1: and a good friend
0: oh okay you
1: and that should be your journey asore ne ko
0: ah and if you are so yentufo mm if you are fruit nyina wo mu de hey
3: and now your Friday this is a better sweet my blood sweet just me who dey make dynamic hot Friday
0: The National Health Insurance Authority, NIA, has suspended 3 pharmacies from participating in the National Health Insurance Scheme over what it described as suspected fraudulent claims and irregular service transactions.
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2: Eya no kre Omu gu insurance Ewa so omu ke kwa omu
0: Personnel from the Ghana National Fire Service in the Volta region responded to 2 separate emergency incidents rescuing accident victims and containing a domestic fire outbreak.
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0: Administrator of the Ghana Medical Trust Fund ajwa ubo bia da kumpoku has expressed concern over the growing number of children being diagnosed with chronic and non-communicable diseases in Ghana.
1: Auntie, Mami Adjoa Obobia Dakopoku, no administrator at the Ghana Medical Fund, Trust Fund, the friend of Mahama Keno. One is our case, what you're saying, and Kupan, I don't know, Mamma, and Paddy, and Maduan, and answer. Eno nina nina ma hospitals, I hope you're sure, no more, some good news and Kwadaya, dear, a conquering beach and Kwadasa. a bit is a can say ever corner could dark ticket to know that when I say, yes, you know, other year be a cancer in I know, cancer in I know, and when you say, what you know, one tears here, a young could you say, I don't know, no, no, no, no, no, no, no, no, no, no, no, no, no, no, no, no, no, no, no, no, no, no, no, no, and then you're near to Yadia and a penance and name over call a hospital and ambulance and Quadapa and I could get it when we and all come once once I don't know a hard dream pine tell us a moment penny for an apple judgment for or more ever question. Here's a meet me for crime is now one more a boss and a man so humble.
0: Administrator of the Ghana Medical Trust Fund, also known as Mahama K. Ajo Bobia Dakupoku, has reiterated that the initiative is designed strictly to complement the National Health Insurance Scheme and not to replace it.
2: Abusia Mahama K. Ya Abeto Jase Nanwa de Ghana Man Pace Excellency John Dramani Mahama Bibu Epa Huntumaneno and Anatime Mufo IM and Abese Confuso Omu Enim says Mahama K. Babi C. Health Insurance and I and I say B. Say no, Penny Quanchefa or Dano Ajo Bubia Dacon Echim say. Debut Mahama K. and Amni Baby Sanso so and a National Health Insurance no so and Amni Baby. You made this from Qua Mahama K. ABD no a strong con. A free mama health insurance ninyina edijuma e de aboa Ghana na nyese mama ke no e ba bi si sa health insurance no anan.
0: A growing number of working Ghanaians recognize the importance of saving for retirement, yet only a small proportion are actively preparing for life after work, according to the 2025 Financial Awareness Monitor by Old Mutual.
1: And the Old Mutual, woman at this, I remember about 2025 Financial Awareness Monitoring. And I monitor, never about yeah, one more HSS, so about my gun and moi. And if I, a year, Juman, because one more deal, yeah, Juman or Jacket, Chiana, so no one can say in a Juma, and be a bunny seminal. Sanko for you, we saw him say, Inca, what you were saying, Cassidy. Now I walk to a crack that two us are going to pump by what domino. Nancy Oko, a year, and your retirement, and yet I show an answer one Cassawum crano. Upper bank behind any answer, say, now we use savings, crack, and the good and seven year that you know, and William Ra, and yet me, Eddie Abo, Honso Ebra, and Walter said, a moon 92% dear. One would this, I didn't know, yeah, except for that, so yeah. Now, so you muted the 3%, and I'm with dear. Well, my prepared to say on bench, 92%, and the 3% in now. I have prepared to say, well, man, so what my current year will be any nagging. Well, moon, you mono, etches, the one man, I catch a dual way, and I catch scared bad in some no. Say that tear, send that I'm about to walk, Nankan, because that you know, yet the Abanon Rubinus will say. Well, no, there's a bit just carrying the two I'll be a snitch and I bank and I'm a corner bank and I'll go no any day.
0: Yes,
1: or any day.
2: Bank and I see you. Bank and I know Boudrimo.
1: So I said, now can be a name just snitch and you own the trust that you own.
0: Okay.
1: Hi. And there's any, and there, yeah, indeed. As a local bank in one man, not or anything, 12 Gongo for your crowd to green pass.
0: Hey,
1: I said, you
0: do that.

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1: Protest to ensure public discourse remain respectful and within the boundaries of the law amid growing concern over inflammatory political comment.
2: And you are Neil and Tim Van Der Poy, one no and a buying caterpillar and grida and area. I will make you now. Last time you come on, dear mamma, you could have been cooling in some other one to a for pass, and I seem rather to a man some more can once. My young Pimpino, one man and the Sifata, the Emfa Emblem, Senebeya, Emconco, yes, a metrical brand, and what can be a veteran in the Ewa Quaco Tuesday and say, Nay, a month for him being aged in a social media, no so, Nay, Casavidia would was so, a Casaca Sabia, a baby, I see, and a cock would be moved favorably into a collector and damage. Never Hakas so to me, Abba. Once an asphalt came in our age, and I know they are grown yet. Yeah, I've been finding no echoes, and so, and David Sandra or no so were organized I don't MPM Kuno Ewa Agna West to say East to her how no so chill and go to me. And what just what you two I am in your phone now for say one more cassan chill with it for someone cassano a ya a woman dinner and you fata emblem send a could you see.
1: Health Minister Kwabena Minta Akando has paid a surprise visit to a mother and child hospital in Kasua to assess service delivery and engage staff on challenges affecting healthcare.
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1: The Electricity Company of Ghana has scheduled planned an emergency maintenance exercise across the Ashanti and Western region for Friday, May 15, 2026, as engineers continue to battle multiple technical challenges and a punctured underground cable that plugged several Accra West communities into darkness on Thursday. Accra.
2: I can't
1: but Western Ashanti
3: ni ebedu mu.
2: Oh, yeah, maintenance.
1: Oh, maintenance.
2: Is it for say is it for say is it dum so? Wo mo gana for nyina akoko titiri ni Ashanti maintenance for and have Western for yi. And mo bom gboko, mo kai mo se enne ya ka se. Nyankopon e makwai a na se abruwa ipuma kwere bibia ensia. And a free air and a pa non crew air could ya have a question in Lunsia, resting one day, it could sit 2 o'clock. Yeah, then you could see from 9 to 6. One bed when you are my modeno, now one more aye in CC, Eddie and my son say, one more feeding in a massy one, a boa punch either, Abba home. When your challenge is be so with me, it is in it to me a boa pass and a beya. If you are my modeno, I'm not so a few balls, so Eddie and my. 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
1: Yamasho was
2: also Eka Honwai
1: and
2: a pass of a suya for a B so

0: a bit dominant to move. I went silent so free. A tunnel system may be a Mirwaga,
1: Mirwaga.
0: Hey, you cry. One of these
2: are Mirwaga, Cocoa, Brass, Cromwell, say after my day, Chichibon. Yachi did that, or don't know Quada, so was as we are pass of Quada, so I greet in the mass and Tassia Prefanchembra. And Pammy Boko, dear Fonse, Manson Quantan, Twakroom, Meneso, Manson to be a Mansobore, and then Cayena, Munina, Noncro,
1: to the profession
2: with them,
0: some catcher, Uncle Mitty,
2: Noncro, to the
1: profession,
0: maybe Bomat, you do a profession,
1: Professor Baba, you are wrong profession,
2: Noncro to the Sia, and
0: them. Asa, resting a favor,
1: I am.
0: Affecting Fiji Articulator Park.
2: Ah, China for you,
1: Fiji.
0: Yeah.
2: Hong Yina, Ombe Dumo.
1: Any surroundings in Ombe
2: Dumo. Sanso, Aboso.
1: Aboso,
2: Damai, Ibrahim Mama.
1: Hey, baby, I'm too.
0: Fancy Mines, Ombe Dumo, Bogu Shu Junction, and then inside,
2: Budu City.
0: Budu City. Yeah, technical force, right?
1: Oh, yeah. Technical force.
0: I can't cry for no. I promise. And I guess
2: Mammy, Boka Quasia or say Boko Kruni, you do no. Numba say, you do more. A fool, my man, Mala Misa,
1: Boko,
2: and Nina, who you like, you do more now. To me, I am
0: Mangulin,
1: my here, Malam,
0: you do no.
1: Mala Misa, Honumina,
0: and there's a Utiano payer.
1: The National Chairman of the National Democratic Congress, John Siedun Ketia, has urged party supporters to remain loyal to the governing NDC and not place their hopes in the opposition New Patriotic Party or its 2028 presidential hopeful. Dr. Mahmoud Baumia.
2: General Mosquito. Johnson, a Siedun Ketia, no energy of training Edema NDC, Chinia, Amanu Kuno, and a Dinsimbi Ato, Omochita, which he said. Omonkosua, Enina, Omumudiumuna, Omonformun, Echitas, from Kukra, and Fama John Dramani, Mahama, and then Nabain, Esan, say. 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
3: Mahama is a nice man. Oh yes, he may be a nice man, but he's a nice man who you give the economy. You cannot get teacher training allowance. You cannot get nursing training allowance. You cannot pay your children's school fees. You cannot get a job to do. Agriculture will be declining. Electricity prices will be going up. Is this the sort of nice man we want? He may be a nice man, but he's an incompetent nice man.
1: The director of the Medical Training and Simulation Center at the University of Ghana Medical Center, Dr. Christian Owu, has called for the integration of essential emergency and critical care into the government's free primary health care initiative to improve emergency response and save more lives.
0: And to Dr. Christian Owu, one director at the MI Medical Training and Simulation Center at the University of Ghana Medical Center. Now, the foot to the Emma, our channel, you should see, and the Emma Gana buying Sanka, but to me, the Abandi Abbey Fenny Free Primary Health Care in Kuomfa, this year, once you order the Fenny Sensei, Mediency, and Critical Care, and Shumbi, Sanya Abbey, but to me, Abuapa, Map, and Jerry Cemetery, Akonkai, a woman, so it was all the Abandi Edition, but Buaku, I said, Mina, Emu, any occur districts I would do regions I would do but Bianna and Sap and then submit me a conkina and no ever boa I'm a nominal so to me according to me is she and what day I'm a Ghana by a bunch now won't to me any sound for my
1: a 60-year-old driver Kwame Mensah has been remanded into police custody by the Nkawie Circuit Court in the Achema Mwabieja South Municipality of allegation of misappropriating 275,000 Ghana cedis belonging to his family.
2: 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somewhere dining in and then I wish I saw Montiasi and our man is something I could pium a walk out and patrum a whole and as I say on the toy and I just say what did you or this kind of sound on the Naco court and everyone on the Naco Coyo Busiani and Yenabusiasm
0: instances a woman on the mad than a day. But give it to me and cow. I'm going to send a chef on with you.
2: Kwame, what do 2.7 billion?
0: I wish I had a chef on the other. Only chef on the other can be in the
1: middle. Debbie, yes, yes, I will be super cocky.
0: You know what I mean? There is a calm, I got twice, I'll send you a bunny. Said Jay, Fatuo, and go pump boy. I'm saying,
2: yeah, maybe, yeah.
0: November, you're the money, and go pump boy. And then December, you'll be so what? What's the cock to treasure be?
1: Nanka.
0: Omo fun so mo de se no no you say
1: so
0: go na chin chua go go kwa kwa yi no
1: e
0: le so mo de se na die
1: ogo fufuro so yakoton fufuro bi fufuro so be di
0: la bi
1: so
0: go so ka se o ya story na abusa pay ni ton asase no this kind of command no abusa pay wo ho na de ka this kind of here e to o kwa kwa to bank bra bi je ni account na
2: kwa mi abusa pay ni ni so yi mi
1: se eh
0: so ni account o ni bank account
2: na we kwa mi na we
0: Sorry.
2: A man didn't
1: know what.
4: I'm going to go to the house. This is a better sweet marvelous sweet just me who you mean can dynamic what Friday
1: Joy. And then me who you mean can abro me so
0: it's for now with me again.
1: No, na ka. The Ghana Education Service has assured the public that all qualified candidates who start for the 2026 Basic Education Certificate examination will be placed in senior, high, and technical schools across the country.
0: Okay, the Ghana Education Service. So, and I can say what I say, what I say. And now, I'm going to be seeing so we are more every year to be a month away, but by nothing.
1: The Minister for Health, Kwabena Mintakando, has directed the immediate posting of 3 medical doctors and 5 midwives to the mother and child hospital in Kasua following the death of a pregnant woman at the facility.
2: This is BBC.
0: So, on announced visit, and I'll call Kosra Womo. And I go on the moon, And now, but mommy, we are much more. We have story now. We see due to what unavailability of beds and recovery what road. Then I say, empire there. Anyone? Now, mo minister, but now mo come problem there. And find channel say, problem mo change the movie. Then we say, any part. By
2: minister by the most of the doctors and midwives. Excellent time, my man, by and I that's a midwife and the doctor be a new one by my men. And I know more come with you, or money, cure money, sepano. I'm a man, I heard him quite you. I'm a random quam, and panino. Not gonna punch, he said.
0: My respect, you can say, it's a bit genuine near the Frania.
2: It will be a whole bed. Some baby knew I will be one way or that bed so. Kwame, bed no be wu wie ya o da bi so. Nti enti bi nkasa ma me pege o mu anase ye sey kura na ye ma ye nji o ya wu ni.
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2: Now director of health at ho na management am hospital what we want me atena ho am obi ewu ansa na moga che minister say say go fo nyina dey must be sacked.
1: Oh say na no ebugbo mu di wa ha na wabia.
2: Oh yeah, no kure no no no kure no kure. E won dey you say am fawo am fawo. Say mami I wash in ko bi ko no no na e bread we na ma family.
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2: Ah she.
1: Ntumi mu no. Eh ya.
2: The compensation benefit the money money.
1: No money compensation. We don't know who. The national chairman of the National Democratic Congress, Johnson Siedun Ketia, has called on party supporters to unite behind the government of President John Dramani Mahama to ensure the success of the administration and protect the image of the party.
0: Okay, the Johnson Siedun Ketia, we know echo. Yeah, thank you to Gusua.
2: Hey, watch
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2: ya me o se all three were on kan kwa so all three were arrested in Virginia
1: because
2: e wa America ho na ya chi o ma ji se do ma ku jina mu o court a ye di o ma se mo Virginia Virginia.
1: Some truck drivers and their conductors. Some truck drivers and their conductors, known as MATE, have been arrested by the National Security Monitoring and Evaluation Team over alleged unlawful increase in transport fares.
0: I don't have a woman on MATE, NSA, NSA. 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
1: Santa 5 3 10
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2: 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Was a five.
1: Yes.
2: Are there 3 cities?
1: Five.
2: Was a five.
1: Five cities.
2: Oh, yes, yeah, sure to give you more. Five. What in the time you could have five powerful?
1: Five.
2: You could have five power.
1: From Crofrom to Junction. Five.
2: Five cities.
1: We were from Crofrom to Sofala. A new five.
2: A new five cities. Not Junction. So I was saying, so who Junction? That was so. I'm not about to cry. Five. Now no, but your cat also a pie.
1: Or five.
2: Junction five. International security for so much me I say cheche toto for there. Omo for money chemu kumasi o.
1: Chronom time. Kana san toaso.
2: Chronom time.
1: Ah,
2: chronom na ke ska near 3 cities fitted process no. Or the 10 cities.
1: Chronom 10. No, no they are
2: 2. Ke ska near nuru 5 cities o.
0: Or the free chrome.
2: Could the free chrome e chronom e nuru 5 cities. But or the 10.
0: Yeah.
2: E do anyum na 15.
0: Kwano should the mbe.
1: Some
0: sa kwano pa
2: enya kwame tafo tafo kwan da so
1: but still as
2: well for the tafo 10 enya 10
0: I don't know every company was sa kwano so say
2: e kwano nye
0: enya kwa
2: traffic was so
0: traffic no
2: but kwame adopeya ye be kwa traffic ni so ye beje wu kwame mbe ju
1: good morning ohini ni ohime fumu good morning dasibro for yabuaje good morning nana ya yabua Argentina. Warm greetings to Friday Chidom Hine and Sikama Hine Okujiabo. Say hello to the technician on duty, DJ Scorpion. Have a great, sweet, dynamic, and marvelous Friday Kasapreku show. Enjoy the weekend. Ohima Osia Dieyo Tony Goodman, Jemo, deep greetings. 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
0: Ayo, Yeso, Yajeso. 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
1: Deno.
2: Dumsono.
0: Dumsono.
2: Sorry. 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
0: Dumsi, you know, Ebi Ancano. Yanetti and tea. Debeno, not as you answer, Enchia, Nene. But mention Yagufi. And then by your repair, the MZM go for me if I want to. Yes, sir. And you are a friend of Sari Gugum. Hey, that day. A big crisis, Ada.
1: And it's okay, you man.
0: And my main chair, Jack, if you are my main piano. And Sunday, back to us, we had to us. We have to pay. And I'm not premier, but I'm a sifo. And to me, and you're in Tinaja. I mean, come on, no one can. I mean, come on, why?
1: Koi
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0: 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Happy glorious birthday to Angelina Frimpong. Angelina. Yame and Kayadi and New School near Fro Bolo Sara near Fro and Yame and Kamaho. Na I feel so happy glorious birthday to Cecilia Fojo. Yeah, O and Next Chemist Limited, Kumasia say. And then Udu Awuda, yeah, Cassian Coupon Shana, for woman quatinti way. If we were an Cassawa down for Sammy. And now I ask town and I see your master, I would paint tea. Yame and can now do our day or single point at the amount. On count on Pi Bubiano, Radi Indiano, so and for my wife for Sammy, and I see your mouth, I would pay. And I feel so if Philippa Sewa, I will have Philippa Sewa, happy brother birthday to Philippa Sewa. Yeah, so if I less walk, only saying can't just and couple in Shah no more with that power, I will shop and I would do a day. On Pi Bubia Radi Indiano, so and for a mount was what dopa or like grow, dopa papa papa, and I would do a day or catch a say, and coupon in Shah.
1: Okay.
2: My name is Madame Gloria. Madame Gloria. Dodona Efreno Mama G. A happy birthday. She's a woman of substance. You can't omwa omu bo a juma pa ewo efijakwa bre south education directory to her Madame Gloria. Aha, Mama G. Sana Dodona Efren a happy birthday. Nyankupon Asia. Wanya wakuma swadi nyina or a hard working and inspiring woman. Chiso no ena dani denyina o kok. Madam Gloria, Mama G, happy birthday. Oma, Onana, Bibi, wish you a funny. One more her also teacher for a cheer for name, Munina say, and the Ewa would day, happy birthday. Two for Yangupon, Asia, one of Kuma Swadin, and Amana Dani Daniel, a futuro, and the Abbas Boss from Kokrana, yet the Emma of futuro, and the way I will see encourage me, Juma, Sonkono Yami, Asia, Madam Gloria, Mama G, or if Jacob Abre South Education Directorate, a honomono. 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
1: 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Oye see you. 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Happy birthday to you Mr. Frank. Onga, CEO of Onga Young Academy, Osuoma, happy birthday to see you, Emma Ninyoko, see you, happy birthday, Osunya Minsha, Nanya Min, Insha, Unsan, Ujumen, Nina, so, Emfa, Emma, Ene, Obemo, Hosupa, Mr. Frank, enjoy your day. Happy birthday to Ofata, I don't know. Ofata, happy birthday. Ofata, media, de minya, and you, Mr. And first of my coming. Well, happy birthday to Ofata. Ofata, happy birthday. Indeed. Baby, I will be a. Yeah, my awarda pa nyankopon shrao na onte uashimu party mafunyi na ufiefo ni abushimu ufata oma happy birthday yami unshrao 0532-907-406
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1: Yalo
5: Saba Kapadishumwa Ama alenda kuna I'm a friend of a bank. Germany and Japan and that was very much. I don't talk about the man, Sam and Nancy.
6: Yeah,
5: only a deliberate regional deputy secretary, and was Santin again. Now, Santin had here a year old no Kokwapia. One with God is more than majority. Upon Nahobra Saint, never says only an enemy. One now, why a few minutes, Santin is any movie. Now, we told about Kosiko and Menciano MP. Kakame can say. It's not about the NDC. The Omo Yena Ghana follow Yeni Urebefiu. You wouldn't see Yeni Nisema Mukaya and not Ghana for her Bosha Musha Mubidia. So now send Momuka and Nobuka and Mubika 70 Aquatian. We just say Yakaso Yedu Biatama, one Edu Biatam. Mukasa Musira College. What to be the Mutia Kufodo Komano? Mumuan Yetu Quachino. But we are telling you, the city of Yamutia, Mupo Tunfo, Mutunfo Kasem Richemon. And then be a member of the Katamamuchi, was a million in Tasso. It's a young woman to me, who is state property, you know, every woman paid for a year, and some women are going to 4 years, let's do so much of all, and can you move back to so, woman, but would be back.
1: Yeah, that's a sabasso 0532 907 406. Hello, hello,
6: Mammy, I'm coming to say,
1: and who are among Kamriko?
6: That's what I did.
1: The donor fell with the bee.
6: I'm
1: going to make sure why.
6: Oh, and it's in the
1: hall. Okay,
6: I got more budget. Now, Monsieur Ofala, Lieutenant Catcher, the letter came out too soon for. I want to go regional minister, Dr. Frank Macquarie. But I'm saying, one of the most to do are more common civil police to be a major move. Democracy and class of the national to try and peer beer. I come up blowing your car, Pamia, a dinner to let him and I'm dinner way out. Take Jackie Saku for the formula. Your mama buying him, come with Jackie being in the court to the move. That Jackie Sena move from no man at all Mutias. Now, who to look at your review, so I could catch a dead in NBC data. No, but I'm yet to be supporting them before support to us. That is a month gun a year. Now, you're about to barrel, you're about to reset a gun. Compare the moment and this about the first hour reset a gun. That kind of GDC, your first one. As you can be a fan for one church, they are betting match your man, I may be betting your conquest. I said, I'm a national camera. But I said, you know, find Yajima. You know, I'm sure I'm 8 years old. I said, well, minor. You're about 1 year, bear 5 months in here. You know, I'm sure I'm going to end up on Paso. You're about to show minor. I'm a gun at DE. And this is for the Tumumufu, BBD, and Tiabutre. Just a matter of time. You'll be able fine.
1: And as I saw about 0532 907 406. Hello? Hello?
7: Apua!
1: Kyle?
7: Ah, Apua! Hey, Asimo! Let me challenge you. Apua, let me can say, send me, okay, the baby, you know. There's some. And before Muni has been become, I'm casting Unamunamu. Now, sorry, now, so deep in Yatima. Then I can't move you out of Unamu. They will work out with the mobile Unamu. And so, what can't say, Anya? The better than we will let me deal my pay to this day, Satima. Then I can't come up here just as I said, so that I'll deep in Yatimo. That being Unan will be someone can pay. And tell the superbans of your man, you are power and on there, who soon won the room. I would have been also back and some of the Chimotuma. And the back to me, you know, Mama Master. And I got about 28 and young people need to be of you. Now, any city before their vessel. Now, so now, son, about the Confuna Bidia Motema, who got that radio swat, and for business center via. Now, we can't open as a gun and what you are. I want you to say, come on, see me to me. I want you to look at me, and I want you to go forward, but we also saw some swat. Also, some swat, and must move up power. One, I got some of our power, baby.
1: Oh, yeah, that's it. Yeah, that's it. 0532 907 406. Hello.
8: Oh, hmm. Yeah, well, from what did
1: we
8: have a cordial? I'm going to go to the chairman. I'm going to go to the chairman. Or my complain, I will catch you, Abonian. Or no, it is Minibiana. Oh,
9: more come out someone else, more some noise when it's just what? Move what some beer model mobile time. One come for Grand John or John Obama Muhammad said, or by the Mamunu, Nemoqui. Because, and the beard that from a Daniel book, the first time I did beard, you know, body a boy, and a bunch of boy, and then you know, and then one got a war, but who took to over Juma? Who told you more than a bunch of my fear to move for my good Jimmy? What do you say? The name of Boba from somewhere away, and I was all come from Ghana, the John Domain Muhammad saw by a Boba, you told you to give me a Asamasa. Come on, then I'm going to go to the woman dying, and on the I'm for the number change.
1: Yeah, that's it. Yeah, that's it. Yeah, hello. Hello. 0532907406.
10: Yeah,
1: hello. 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
1: 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So 0532907406.
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1: it has a sober, so you're running a sign. 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Kopa Lebrante and a pound for a crowd. Now, near boy, I'm my budgeting out and can call me for your budget. So, and I, a technician, DJ Scorpion, Falasa Koja Bobo, a chidom, within the Brante nearby, mammy, a form work, a fina, and I mean, I say, I'm a more on it. 7:30 to so.

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0: a little bit more in the tank. Through here for Bakari Kone and Drogba. And Dindan. And Drogba! Now then! 9 minutes to play! A smile on the face of West Africa! A chance for Henri Michel! Côte d'Ivoire, maybe!
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I'm a man, I'm a man, I'm a man, I'm a man, I'm a man, I'm a man, I'm a man, I'm a man, I'm a man, I'm a man, I'm a man, I'm a man, I'm a man, I'm a man, I'm a man, I'm a man, I'm a man, I'm a man, 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I'm a man, I'm a man, I'm a man, I'm a man, I'm a man, I'm a man, I'm a man, I'm a man, I'm a man, I'm a man,

Yes, you are the swap, you bring to me, Tata. 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Because you are the same, but money on fire, the beam, you are the Missro, but you are the soul. Missing the man's soul. But my foolish soul. Your pipe when you know, is some of the man come home, you are going to show you who you can so smart up with me. So what I would not only want them to mean for to make good for true. What's some security of the pump? So down, come on, put in front of now, come on, can you hear? And there's a fool being every one of them. Yet here you are wanting, the young to me, the young was there. So we tie a wonderful with your fire and so. Who tell you, yes, your money, don't know if you say how we are saying, can it? If you are saying that you need to show your money and bread, and my quiet. That's what we are doing now, yeah. What was sending from my one cup and my one cup? Well, do baby, and that's what someone your friend. What's up, Rabon? You're dead. Down with every kind. What's the memory? There's so much time before. The infant of the world, remember. The world for yourself, we are there for showing yourself here for your own tongue, good and good. And then I'll pay you. And then you bring up what I tell you to show. That's the baby, and it's not. That's the premier of the That's the premier of the So we have a bomb, but I have a bomb, but I have done in your mind. Dear day, you will show, you want to show, you want it to come on your people. Dear, you have a set of rappers and said, that's what you are son to be leading, come on, to be the Casa, to be becoming the channel. That's a minute is enough is enough. Oh, you to me are digging, I yeah. And someone is sending your money, and said, no matter the deepest of your trouble, I don't make your money a bruno. I'm only with my eyes when I see the other day, Mr. Randy. Yes, sir. G.A.

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Because we are cows in the night. Our headquarters for a magazine. Pillar of Zion Church. Baby, I'm free, baby. I'm a magazine. Takwa Maku. I do station one. Oh, dear. Oh, two. And if you say, I won't say, I'm going to say, I'm going to say, I'm going Pillar of Zion. No goo. I saw dinosaur. I'm going to say, GD4. I'm going to say, I'm going to say, I'm going to say, I'm going to say, I'm going to say, I'm going to say, I'm going to say, I'm going to say, I'm going to say, I'm going to say, I'm going to say, I'm going to say, I'm going to say, I'm going to say, I'm going to say, I'm going to say, I'm going to say, I'm going to say, I'm going to say, I'm going to say, I'm going to say, I'm going to say, I'm going to say, I'm going to say, I'm going to say, I'm going to say, I'm going to say, I'm going to say, I'm going to say, I'm going to say, I'm going to say, I'm going to say, I'm going to say, I'm going to say, I'm going to say, I'm going to say, I'm going to say, I'm going to say, I'm going to say, I'm going to say, I'm going to say, I'm going to say, I'm going to say, I'm going to say, I'm going to say, I'm going to say, I'm going to say, I'm going to say, I'm going to say, I'm going to say, I'm going to say, I'm going to say, I'm going to say, I'm going to say, I'm going to say, I'm going to say

Nebá čo, kľúsa a som dienka. 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Mie kosu a kao se. Ege a 2026. Basu den den den den den den den. Ege a basu. A fu we die no e stati. A 31st of August. Ebaso or headquarters, baby, I will be a baby. I will be a found a country. I will you now be share so a magazine. Takwa Melkru and no, naya and nanum a conchinet. I a conchinet song now. Edia room now and nanum no. If you are done, you ran near dear Radia Didi and near Radia to insert the different fair. And to make house a pillar of Zion Church International. Afe 2026, Igana, Ebaso in Twisha. August 31st, and I do my dear no Ephra say, oh, headquarters to a magazine, Takwa Makru, and see a more boy. Hope I'm so sure. And he said, over by me, I went radiant in your headquarters. Now you're bombire. Yes, we'll go radius. Christo is a my ebishop. Average at Tabano, I a crowd of sorry. Now all the Osuian Copon as I'm abreast.

Sigo, siga. 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

0: 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Program Watu Dinse, Personality Profile, every Saturday bia, from 6 p.m. to 7 p.m. Abusia, Enyi Ofidien Enfriha, Isanse, Ubetin Semwa, Ekosu, Ewo Celebrities No, Abrabom, Ahimfo, Ahima, Lawyers, Musicians, Actresses, Chese, why Bodine Minti, so person would see you be a brabo musemwa, a patro tea DJ Bullet, every Saturday we are a celebrity profile. PCS da.
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3: e was 0555932339
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1: that's right
0: de ameka mebo it will be our NDC. No, I see what 10 of the NDC will call the party for that. And you're doing a new crown and I know what it is.
1: I'm an acquaintance of 10 days.
0: Oh, sorry, yes, it's here. And the way that we have a couple of pieces and send me to way. We are very vigilant. No, come send some more mooting in Anya. Apart from Yamiasam. Apart from our radiasam. And no, I papa. And no, I'm quorum.
1: Amen.
0: Bible said radiasam, I'm quorum. Na who are doing warm? Na no one numb to encounter no for no.
1: Yeah.
0: To your power, I'm here, Samuel, and some young and found who cry. And I'm a chrono. And what is so?
1: Amen.
0: Okay. Father, will not be a first Corinthians. Corinto Fongo made the kai. It tell me and shot. It tell me and shot. Ninjita Moodun Shadi Bessi. 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
0: pa o so de wanka se bone o ye tie nyame o
1: nyankopon ma
0: bone a o ye tie nyankopon ma
1: ye bone kese
0: I said you was your my statement no. And this will be on your me bana or your bonnie tiana. I was so sure ye. Obi Shano Bussau, sir. Bonne Cassiana, dear here. Kaja is a bonnie, yet ye and your mamma.
1: That's right.
0: Do what you say? When you saw your shuffle, who cran, who couldam, no, your bonnie tiao. Oh, yeah. O do a tom what you say, only or do a tom of Fadi. Or come at your some money when we saw a come yet when you know your nipa. Then you pass out. Yeah, yeah, yeah, yeah, yeah, yeah, yeah, yeah, yeah, yeah, yeah, yeah, yeah, yeah, yeah, yeah, yeah, yeah, yeah, yeah, yeah, yeah, yeah, yeah, yeah, yeah, yeah, yeah, yeah, yeah, yeah, yeah, no ashe ye. Praise the Lord.
1: Hallelujah.
0: Ebi abebu ni sa otesawa.
1: Noma.
0: 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What ya se? 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What for, Sabah, my Juma Mammy? Well, do you show my Buna Faswa? You'll be in trouble.
1: There's a bonicassian, a warrior.
0: So, what you say? If you are fit on me, and I ordained a carbon, so I say, your mammy. Ubunwa, why your bonicassian? Because I said, we're with you,
1: you.
0: Bonia, we're yet young couple, mau. So I said, we're the other.
1: pa.
0: Ede pa pa pa pa pa pa pa pa pa. Adia woko tabra so fo ana sori bay.
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1: you be never say no.
2: What you say? You know you can't say anything. Me too. Do you know a reflection? Imagine him. You can't say what say. Say what say. And you say obey say. What you them? When you want to plan to what? When to be shared with you? What you say? In the more and more abortion, more and more communipa. More and more share to go. The higher more assemble the mo wa somebody po yetimi wa koda bi o bi se wa de nsio ba
1: o bi bebere ko mo da bia
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0: The NBA playoffs are underway, and now you can trade every game on Kalshi. You can also trade on who wins each series, the conference finals, and the championship. San Antonio is currently trading at 19% to win it all, meaning a $100 trade pays out over $500 if they take the title. On Kalshi, you're trading against other people in a live market. No house, no odds makers. And as odds move, you can buy in or out anytime throughout the postseason. 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Kalshi. Trade on anything.
1: As to carry all the Jews, if you succeed in standing alone. So I urge Nahachai, put together a proposal, and leadership offer. We all do it together and support this. But under a ministry, I believe the progress is also.
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4: 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Bia who went into Fijian so the one and a dear question chief Fijian so a day and my buddy so on an abayano or more or the neck and this and check. 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

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They are working in a real. 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Nyako pa na roma. Yamu akwa baha aisyika FM. Yoku masi krufum. Osho bena donko abapa unsema ediasenum. And I a special day at the most special person, Kamaru defender, and I an awarder. Yeah, the whole Kumasi, the whole Ghana, a branch here, Bakope. We are the day of Peniakola, yes, Pajopi, Ono, the way be an way and Pajo, and I an awarder, Kamaru defender, CKFM, Kamaru defender. I just say, and I an awarder, maybe I will be an every friend, a boy. If you're really massa, and I'm here as a friend, oh, senior, sorry I say. Enjoy this music, from the lady, Arama Badu. Set the banko this year. Osu a new beer, the canoe challenge. But your jumu yangas and the sea at the back could be back home. We team requested the movie.

0: ntumi nkwa ankonwa ho nse nwo abonte nti ya na bi nu ka bibia kwasi aya na wo ho ya manika no no ne wa hinta fe ye wura ye nyame kase ntino ni bi wo ko babia ya nsesa wo
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0: ma uze
2: Okay, the French national team, Omar release Omar squad for the World Cup. In team, say, Yvonne, Ebema made the story for now. Now you're putting the list of the French national team program. Aha, we are your own one. Mutamo Apprentice. Ah, we're going to World Cup now. Aha, Yvonne, we're going to.

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1: That's why.
2: Oji. Baba, ogo de.
3: I don't know to address you.
2: Kwara so for.
3: I'm going to go to the house. Yeah, man, tell me, my baba. We are going to make sure that the right thing is done at Kwadaso. But that thing we are going to listen and listen well. He's no more than MPP president. He will be on Kwadaso. Who is this? Hey. And now you want to protect yourself. He lied back. Kwadaso. I'm going to go to Monday. By consensual, you know, conscientious, you know. Also, what did you do here? If the two of me, I go home and send the degree. Every yes, can you? But I could tell me that I didn't have one or the MP. The second one, Penny, yes, sorry, I buy, yes, sorry, I buy a tuba. What is it? I thought you were saying, you said, I'm okay, still, no, one bomb, two men, yeah, I hold it, yeah, and then you have bomb. And then I don't know if I it is a 18 year old JFK and the party should sit up. Quite as well. Quite as well. So I'm paying independent candidate. I'm going to go to the party. We are Matisu, you're quite a stakeholders meeting. Saturday, I'm not Kingsley MP. Vincent MP, but he was part of the stakeholders meeting. I'm not trying to try. I said, you're not because what? Quadazo. Over. I promise you.
2: Thank you. I also promise you.
0: I'm a former chairman of the Grace. Over, medicine.
1: Thank you. It's your former municipal chief executive, and so Maso Kofi Bwachi. Hey, Maso Kofi Bwachi. Good, good, good. Yeah, they go wanna see.
4: Over, na LLM. Masika. I will, yeah.
1: Good. You call Reverend Dr. Kwesile Okwa ready or the Hour of Hope, Eba Nyami Aduma, Edwada Ebesia. It's good afternoon.

0: naira. 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Elijah and join it. Bible says he waited.
1: He waited.
0: And verse number 46 of 1 Kings 18, the

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Time and chance happen to them all.

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1: Good, good, good people in Ashanti region. Ebusi afo from Yao Oswansa. Hour of hope. When it has sort of saying, Nasa, na ajin semwa. Hour of hope. Shia, Dr. Kwesi Donko. Hour of hope. And it has swanga, sir. Whoop, and it has ropa, dear Jai Jai. Come and let's do it together. Hour of hope. It is a blessing time. It is opportunity to connect to the grace. And God will make your life better and solid and solidified. Let's do it together. With Dr. Winyami Akua Winyami Ba, Winyami Sofo, Winyami Bishop, Winyami Prophet, Dr. Kwesi Donko. He's my man. I don't know about you. He is my man. The whole Ghana, the whole Kumasi, will be in a busy channel. But he's preaching about Christ. God bless you. So don't worry about that. My name is Yao Owusu Ansah. And God bless you.
2: God bless you, my good friend. Dr. Joshua Fore is my name. I'm the senior pastor of the Rest House Chapel and the Dwelling Place Church in Accra. God is still speaking in our days. One of the major voices God is using to speak to us is evangelist Dr. Kwesi Donko. He's on Sika FM 89.5. 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Trust me, the power of God is at work. Grace will locate you and your life will never be the same. Tune in and enjoy the blessings of the Lord. Dr. Joshua Fore is my name. What of all? Osofu Joshua Fore ni mipin. I'm at the Rest House Chapel. 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I Nyankopon egusu kasa. 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
5: Ewa adeno wongkwa diye. 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The Lord is the strength of my life. 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
6: Yes sir.
5: Mechuli diadi. 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And yes, sir.
6: Yes, sir.
5: Pile yes, we say me children are men to form that. Into wo when you mean about children.
6: Amen.
5: Won't to form that.
6: Amen.
5: What put up on to form that.
6: Amen.
5: What put you on to form that.
6: Amen.
5: See, because I see a sign of it.
6: I see a sign of it.
5: And we are not going to be
6: here.
5: The Lord is the strength of my life. Did you also have a brother to form a boy? Once I met one, once I met you, baby. Who is a mature baby?
6: Yes, sir.
5: Mature the daddy. Mature Akunyan.
6: Yeah.
5: me wo jidie wo akonnwom se se de ye aye no me twere ne sen kura won fa me to form da enye sa
6: yes sir
5: pile yesi we se me twere na me to form da into wo onya

We worship him, we worship him. We worship him and we ought to worship him, we worship him. We worship him. We worship him. Yes or no? Yes or no? Yes or no? Yes or no? Obuabu ono yes or no? Yentipeja fu ono yes or no? Mobrohunu fu ono yes or no? Odum fu ono yes or no? Psalm 29, the verse 2. Give unto the Lord the glory due his name and worship him in the beauty of holiness. Mumfa onke kan. We should worship him in the beauty of holiness. We should worship him in the beauty of holiness. Yan Sorin, a wanke kakron krom. A radin sra highest kite 9.5. Time for our food. God bless you for being here with us. Sika 89.5. Bullet, we are anointing killer. Bullet, no, no. As of it, as a stroke, the money and our friend Alaj. We may throw Alaj, we are mean stroke. Anointing killer. What do you do with boss? I kind of feel always change my. If you and then you are Elder IDK, Elder and Vachon, and where there, Elder IDK, and Vachon Mudu, Jumbo, Jumam Soba call, BBI fine, Elder IDK, Oba, remote the hall. Will ye cover cry? So will ye cover that? Not Nasia, not was set, said ye, or Peso, me, and I'm not accept it. What's it? What's it? So who's looking money in after the large? Me throw a large beer. We worship you, yes, Elder Mebua. Bring out to an offer with a car, your friends, a remote. Remember when you would have Mammy Bear and Mammy Bear 6 months? When you be woo. What's it there? Dabe. And the Gaza and I saw a nice voice. Remember when you were.

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God bless you. Happy, happy birthday to the general manager of Sika FM. Nana Kwabena Osetu. 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
0: oh okay three I dey give me bizarre question o na na wa finish one am bizarre question afi no aso ba ya nko commercial break na mra
2: Kumasi Chiropractic and Wellness Center. 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

0: 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Timi Koji Dodubia Ope Council Mixer was say a word devoid of sickness. We need a boafwa, a boye, a yetimede, a of hope, a breaking for.
1: Thank you. Also for William Yedasa. 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

0: Radishra. 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
1: Breaking curses, releasing blessings.
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0: We worship you. No, I do my pan, you call it identity. Identity. Identity. And I'm saying identity, no? Hey, who owns the firstborn? Because before God changes a life, he establishes ownership. God must own you first before he can change your life. And was it Moses? Sanctify every firstborn for me. Adie bia ye bakan bia. That's what the judge was saying. It is mine. It is mine. Eya media. Since you have received me in Shrapa, we thank God. My baby have sent the message, sir. I say, hey, daddy, life there. Oh, won't find your she life on a mentia say, no gray. Not idea, you know, be as an Miss Anna. Some as a summer, Marcus Summer Honor. Some home for you. And I'm a good jarry, my changing, sorry. And I started, and I mean to be served.
3: Sure.
0: Yes, sir.
3: Papa, I'm patro any dear way dear. Over said the all cana. And yet, society, no name, said the there be our found.
0: Yes, my family.
3: Found.
0: My family, what's I say?
3: San Cassano, the old castle of found one. And he said, Brunia Cassa, and as we back, I said, oh boy, life. Hey, oh found. Dressing, dear dressing. And TB beer, she see a new combination, no soon. But he was a, say, oh beer. Oko anajuhano se otutua enfom
4: the correct
3: eh obi de enfom ba de otua enfom no nani gene pa nti me kan be sisu se dressing can dressing pa anyway
0: me nti aso de ade a
4: papa se
0: de mama me nere me
3: papa de o di message ni bae no
4: the
3: correct Oche se ohwe ade.
0: Na se o to so no so na wo fu anso.
3: Ye be kan se enam se ye no kurenti.
0: And was there the organ was with you too.
3: Enam se ye no kurenti.
0: Thank you. Thank you, pastor. Exactly what I mean. God bless you. There's the organ. So fully am I no kure.
4: Sa pepe papa.
0: No mo na nya no kure. The show we been a shame. Say you know, be a honor, so be a Saturday. Father Anthony, and they said, we see a bona cata in the abet now.
3: Ranty and a crowd of times be around Modema. I was in there, wash a shoe. Wash a shoe.
4: We did it to them.
3: We did it to them.
0: Young to us. Young to us. And I'm people that yes, I agree with the person. Even today's post, one of my best pick on my status, the way I had so many likes, power.
3: Mm-hmm.
0: Now, when you have a picture, I had a control status.
3: A papa picture didn't see the agent,
4: baby.
0: Hey, now I'm people that see you could be Blackmore. Or Canada. Papa's fashion sense needs to be studied by.
3: Okay. And that's no correct.
0: But I mean, no, be an adding. A tadiana may meko me free am iko sisi and my shirt are there be se bi be mama e presentable and come in ko be bia ko bia me say shirt me say me slippers no ma betna
3: baba me de ade ba ko mere bi etwam kasem bai say we are see there onye hwe kra na sisi ohuye
0: Emrebi ba.
3: Emrebi.
0: Eba wo.
3: Kasem no. Na on chire mu no.
0: Me na me chire.
3: O ma yeti asese. 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
0: de me wa go I'm grabbing you the message in here. So me come in our bomato.
3: Oh, Baba Mbacha me more want to. No me miss you and your mother. You are the great Mbacha.
0: Mami, every you are not true. Yes, please, Papa. And you are also very neat. Arena ban.
3: And the Dahono.
4: Word, man.
0: I did you more glory as a cash. Papa, as we did in church, we did snap secretly.
3: Okay.
0: It is well. Papa, you do dress and drip for every occasion. Papa, dressing is nugget for life. Lucy Adua Mwakwa is the swag, Papa. Swag, none of the embezzlement, they are the different swag.
4: And the idea.
0: Misers of William.
4: Swag.
0: Daddy, no crap, Papa. Oh, found, Pa. Daddy, no crap, Pa. Oh, found, Pa. Na effort, I want so, Pa. So far, you have been at. Where and what? It's more blessing for Papa to dress well because Papa, some people who don't know anything put dress like. Your dressing determines.
4: Yeah.
0: I'm fine to ask. So dress the way you want people to address you. Beatrice Bonsu. Papa, please, what's the color of your outfit? Mami Ekuya Sewa, it is the color of it. Papa, you have the body and for the dressing, that's the swagger. Kwache do nasa. I mean, come here, I'm going to come. I'm going to read the message here. Papa, the draper, chaplain IGP. One person who is a cropper. One day, I'm going to need Papa, success is the one of the pastors in Ghana which has a top-notch fashion sense. Chaplain IGP, Ewoho. Nuggets, oh, you said it yourself, so we are learning from you. Fiska, Araba. Papa, the address in here, Yaria, Uncle, where you COVID, oh.
4: Hey.
0: Oba, Pefiam. Me, yeah, Ebola. Hey. Oba, Papa, your picture is empty, you know, everywhere you did there. Hey, what's the COVID? So for Chelsea, see, it's true. What is true? Kowachi. Kobe Blackmore, we don't only listen to the word of God when you are preaching. We really pay attention to your outfit, Pa.
3: And the other one.
0: There is a queer for queer bones to say 100%. Great Father, please. Obi the Oslam Bible. Papa is a stylish and confident way of dressing. And your friend swagger. Okay, Lucy Adiamu Akwa. Okay. All right. Mami Nyamadi and Anami. In the Anapay, the Akwaya, your pano. One. Hey, Papa always clock it for us in any occasion. Obapa Fiamponsa, Kwechi. But please, today I came along with my sister-in-law. She's a queen mother. And she was like, hey, boy, says, hey. Me ba cho ma me nti ase me nti wase me nase. Program ni na A boy ana se me na A boy. Eh me nti kwese nase. Ya ana na statement nase. Wase wa ne o hima bi na bai. Na o hima ni se A boy. A boy se se ma cho ma me nti ase. Okay ma here. She said always your drip is on point. And I said don't go there kura when it comes to dressing. Te momo ti aso dem ona. Hey, now Obi, yeah, your friend saying first bonds at the altar. Money, hey, I'm a phobi pa. All right, I'm in coming. We have bonds. My first dress is always on point. Young koho. Francesca, and then you're nugget for life. Now I'm coming with the message near there. Papa, it's all part of. Hey. What the first one that he asked was say, hey boy. T.A. Chaplin, IGP. First bonds in fashion designing. Papa, radio style power in dressing. Amen. Papa, so you see, imagine you don't dress well. And then Francis can come out to me. Come out to me, Tigra. Daddy and dressing, even the face towel will match the suspenders. Daddy, you do all. Your phone, sorry, my courses is.
3: Papa, me kaipa.
0: Okay, dear.
3: So I'm a school, but more for salvation. Now I saw you do all. 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
0: 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Mrs. Chreme. my sorry kwa na me de. 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Ma se asoro. Oh, pastor, please, I'll buy you fan ice. God bless you. Something was events. Something will lead us watching the baby.
4: Oh, dear.
0: Watching the baby. And now, we treat them. I know, we'll be watching the
3: Grave
0: Renzi. I treat him. And now, we treat him. Mammy, trust me kwa na de mbo ye no maye eh me na he mo zo nguru ma yoza the way Elsie will shout look at grandpa kura shows you always look good Francisca. Francisca mbacho Elsie moye all right admin are you here are you busy baby so we talked about identity. Identity. Somebody shout identity.
1: Identity.
0: I hope all is well. Ruth, hope all is well. Hope all is well. Okay. We found God. And I said, now I'm so be a commercial baby. Because one party. So with the investment. All the same. God bless you. Somebody shout identity.
1: Identity.
0: And first ones at the altar and the Korean one identity. Who owns you? Who owns you as a first born? Who owns you? Because we say before God changes a life, he establishes ownership. Teresa. Mankind. Papa say cat cry is top notch. Yee. Can I say yee?
1: Yee.
0: Somebody shout identity.
1: Identity.
0: Enti Enra. Emis Enra. Program Zene.
4: Anopei.
0: Anopei. You who say God owns us. God owns us. Because we say the firstborn is mine. It is mine. No panna pressure me sinti no be bro me jagu you me intro no no we say me can say after the killing of the firstborns of the Egyptians
4: yes
0: and Obeka said the firstborns of the Israelites are his you've killed the firstborns of the Egyptians and now if he does not own his own Asambeba.
4: Sure.
0: And Shadibi. Before Exodus chapter 12, the killing of the firstborns of the Egyptian Sebebason. And in chapter 13, now when Yame Sobeka said, Oni, Wemono. Na Pharaoh, Ashemra, Emma, Israel, Nibiawo, Baberema, Yukuno.
4: Sure.
0: Chapter 1, Exodus. And to be an first born now, how do I put it? Or yet, the first, or Babeman, or your first born. And to Sabren, male children, they were first born. And to make me, I can say, the whole thing started with the Egyptians and our Pharaoh on the same run. And he kum merima. And he obu afenu aware. And as I'm ranaba, or kogun eba bema, then he kuno. Ha. Then when you're so better than money free one, or say, me kum merima kain. Another time, me yebe kogun machin. the reason enti a wonyame kum Egypt for makan ye kum wa bakan a e kire se ya se wodaj
4: sure
0: ye kum wa bakan a woni daach bi o
4: sure
0: because we guys me can say omo ye symbol of destiny leadership
4: sure sure
0: me sa can be o say not only that san krofo no ekura generational impact
4: sure.
0: So the firstborns don't live for themselves. They live for others.
4: Sure.
0: In the identity, God owns you. Somebody shout again, identity.
1: Identity.
0: Identity.
4: Identity.
0: And when Yahweh says, sanctify unto me all the firstborn. Which means the firstborn belongs to me. You are your back and you are your media. The enemy fights identity because identity determines destiny. Admin, work on some things here. Identity determines destiny. So if you belong to the devil, it will determine your destiny.
4: Sure.
0: Identity determines destiny. Sebre. And the firstborn son talk about Brino. I started with this identity. The enemy wants to own you because he knows if he allows you to belong to God, he obey to me.
4: Sure.
0: Me sorry na ma to aso se aso na ma mo di kan aje afa be bi aye de mbaye no another time me ko deeper identity then influence dia ba ko esa ko ye ko ye obi somebody shout influence
1: influence
0: influence
1: influence
0: that is what flows from the firstborn affects the family. So the firstborn has influence on the family. Influence. To answer me the bar former can say, Mammy need to make us say, won't say one man ye be.
4: Sure.
0: What penny be an oil the acquire, acquire the idea penny. Some can say, once one man do it. Make us a one cast when you wet you. Won't call Kobe, make us a crowd, a sign, Oba Mabo, and so I cram sit, obey the wetty. Mammy Ben and Buffu, once one man do it, once within a call. When you want to have no call, need you wet you. So you have influence. The devil knows that. Your identity, your influence.

0: The NBA playoffs are underway, and now you can trade every game on Kalshi. 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
1: So, no more sham penning for no more Moncasa Sania Baya, Ibrahima, Amania, Masania Baya, one more what you swing in Akuma Ebetom, you have no more Timmy Atuaba, Election Research Officer, Aya Ura Dominic Dankwa, or no NAD and Semi Tuja Echremuse, and penning for T. NC from Na Omo Embra, a Josso, no more Kebi, no more, na a Josso, a ho and the D.
2: Ebusia research officer Ura Dominic Anusia pe ena mpenyimfo nso a ewo ho nso di bi eto so.
3: Any police station election, that we the guidelines are to say, young lady, a bishop went to me once and I'm sorry. You man say, you are a bad one away, and Pana will be bishop or fossil, not part of my etitaphone, not yes, let us see a year. If you say, Papa, if you go on, I'm not coming there. I somehow can say, any party which is our blood becomes a police station, you pass half five, no, but for two, come, then you're seven, and let your record letters, never for a car, then you're five, no, Papa, I can't from you. One, as any part two, any 446, Yazaman, on TSC, unless I'm not able to be sure for that's a way. I don't know, say your question, then. Yes, I mistake, what you are not in our position. Your question, I'm not very delicate. Your mom can't be true about the DC of the general election. Your bad day, yes, I'm for the trouble, man. Your car, your papa is sit down. Say, I'm TSC, I'm not able to be. No, look about what you did so fast. What you see for my man, the car, it will be so empty.
4: And you are a question, a question of what you see. Kasa, and she says, and you brava, be a very much a room to me, a bushel room to me. But Kasa is a chairman and Padan Salim, and the said chairman, you know, and you have a son in Padan Salima and Ayanoka. And you have been so.

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1: You see, party office, you know, and I know your party officer, your call, your body, your team. I'm not trying to find your police for one money. Where are you? Do you have a queer ass?
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3: ene ayekoti aye Reverend Father Kingsley Jamina Asante ono ene Blue East Regional Education Director
2: I say Reverend Chima upon a swati.
3: I say Domudino, a swati.
2: And
3: church or much a train. Ma woof for no nay. She have for none actually a invigilator, and I didn't know who say. Some ma woo ya. Nasin Pacono quay doctor. Now call Naso Tipio, no coma yam, a drew. Naso coa. Nay say. Diana Mudia and a swabana mede in the mucha, Tinquana for my journey, no name Diana day.
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0: the underlying factors for which the intervention became necessary are still rife. International benchmarks are high, premiums are still high, local pump prices are high, and so given the circumstances or the bit surrounding all of this, it would only be reasonable for us to ask that government should extend the intervention by another 1 month to see. The fear of fuel prices going up is that when it does, it drags a lot of things with it. Transportation, food costs, non-food inflationary pressures would also go up. And so for us, it might cost government something, but I think government will still be better off extending the intervention than at this point saying we are removing the two cities we gave on diesel and then the 36 pesos on petrol. So we think that given the circumstances, the government should not only consider an extension but go ahead to extend for the ordinary Ghanaian consumer, because the factors that necessitated this intervention are still very rife as of today.
2: Chacho for Penny, Edema, Kopek, Eye, Ura, Duncan, Amua, Nene, Ene, Yekuti.
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5: group equipments are not for rental. Under no circumstance should anybody rent out a group equipment. Two, the group equipments are not to be used and charged. So the assembly cannot charge anybody for using the group equipment to restore their road. But we're building this country together. If the assemblies don't have the resources and we are a community and we think that we can assist the assembly to get the fuel to do the road for us, wonderful.
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1: Penny.
0: Number two, Pomo.
1: Yanko Adam.
0: You didn't hear me as a bush of winning on your dear.
1: Yam Adam.
0: You didn't hear me as a pan. Nay, a Friday. So one night to be basso.
1: And now, bro.
0: One night to basso din din.
1: Well, when you may fear that day,
0: nothing get to a cry.
1: In that droop now all night.
0: A basso din din.
1: A basso.
0: Okay.
1: Yeah, then they said they had to din war night. Yeah, all night. Yeah, then a war.
0: A coon.
1: Yen any puppy, a home be. Or senior and one of them with Janina. It is our honor, I know Moyana. Omana, you know Mukodiaco, Tibomodan a brebby. Now, which idea we ya, Unyabre? Only pervy any bre, a juj idea, oh
0: yeah.
1: I'll be ours and coming yamma by my sorrow and a mini bre. If you ask who be any more bre, a juj idea, oh
0: yeah,
1: and San Unyabre. Etibomodan would do a neat set of open chrono, quantum ponaswa. Now, what catches and can is a misiate met me junction.
0: Okay.
1: Maybe a fight met me canna. Catches I will call be a saw down.
0: Okay.
1: Now, and now could I if you had a saw on a basis, a be autumn.
0: Okay.
1: Tibo modern, unknown near to apostolic fire crusaders ministry.
0: All right.
1: Now, I say, Ubetina can say, Jay will impipe on their canasa.
0: Okay.
1: Omunina betso.
0: Right.
1: Number maybe a
2: 0546 0546 22 12 12 6 1 0546 22 12 12 6 1 0546 22 12 12 6 1 0546 22 12 12 6 1 0546 22 12 12 6 1 0546 22 12 12 6 1 0546 22 12 12 6 1 0546 22 12 12 6 1 0546 22 12 12 6 1 0546 22 12 12 6 1 0546 22 12 12 6 1 0546 22 12 12 6 1 0546 22 12 12 6 1 0546 22 12 12 6 1 0546 22 12 12 6 1 0546 22 12 12 6 1 0546 22 12 12 6 1 0546 22 12 12 6 1 0546 22 12 12 6 1 0546 22 12 12 6 1 0546 22 12 12 6 1 0546 22 12 12 6 1 0546 22 12 12 6 1 0546 22 12 12 6 1 0546 22 12 12 6 1 0546 22 12 12 6 1 0546 22 12 12 6 1 0546 22 12 12 6 1 0546 22 12 12 6 fa won sam suman kwaje nya omadia
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2: Okay, yeah. 335 for now.
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2: 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Romans 8, verse number
1: 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Romans 8, verse number 35. Yeah, Jehovah, the answer. Or say, why not better to any Christo Donum?
2: Number
1: one, I'm here.
2: Cheer,
1: what's the day? It would mean can't tell me some across or my hotel in Jimaja, sorry.
2: I'm home at here.
1: Cheer, me home, che me de car. Quick roll for a dame car. My quas, sorry, I won't pay a stone. Me tonye ma na ye kanji ma jaya sore.
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1: 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My men cobble bread be doing to a friendly Joseph. 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There was a matron. Obi tis ya also, and ye young. And Corana will you to Lumadia or Sonia? And Yawa, we near New Year be at and Bosom catcher on. Christo Sumna Yasomno. Shall we never call? Wouldn't she? 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So for the account Roma 12 Wana, I am not send you or ma. I was say a man here for 10 years. Sister, it's what for can't you wait? Yas or a call. Now be a Christian, my pioneer, which I have a couple of songs or catch and say, mo yesu ne de wanti mi amwa me ei sisa yesu na ntimi amwa na de wa no kasa kura ntimi amwa na bua wanti me kasa nchiro 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
3: 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Adam says I brought you papa and pieni 46 years, but odaso ah odaso tia busia vie. By says I won't buy you know. I call 19 years of per car.
4: Op per car.
3: Shuffle. It's and now add things I'm ranting and best move that.
4: Pa.
3: Because omo the feelings and asum nyame they don't have faith but they have feelings they can't work on their feelings
4: okay.
3: So they don't have faith in God so what one break your feelings ya one nya atenka na untimi nya jidi areba suma wurade
4: no kure pa
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